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1: 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This month I'm joined by the one and only Ben Pest. We've been in the studio together a bit recently, and we had a gig in Manchester actually where we're playing separately, but we ended up doing a little back to back at the end, and we're like, yeah, definitely got to come on the show and get in the studio, and that's exactly what we're doing. So next hour is me and Ben Pest. Keep it locked.

You're listening to K65 on Sue FM. I'm joined with Ben Pest. Yeah, we've got about another 30 minutes left. This one right now is out on Bandcamp as a free download. Go cop it. It's on the Club Glow Bandcamp. Yeah, go check it out.

0: You've been listening to Sweet FM with me, K65, and Ben Pest. Yeah, one more tune. Cheers for locking in. This is a new one for me. It's unreleased. It's not signed. So, yeah. Have a good evening.
1: You know what you look like to me with your good bag and your cheap shoes? You look like a wolf. A wild scrub, plus the road. With a little taste.

Yeah, out to Rue and Monica for the last two. They got me, the operator. Stephen Stone is in the building. Yeah, it's June and Tasha Diggs with Megatronic. Just your presence. House got the pain away. Yeah, it's called Lean.

Yeah, this one, Pigment. This one's Ashwagandha. It's coming out on the Ginseng EP.

Yeah, this one, Max Sinar. Tune's called Reflection. In tune to the Upper Eight. Live on DAB. Across Bristol. Online to the world. Yeah, that's my babes in this one. Love you.

Yeah, this one, the Slow Assembly. Tune's called Small Rooms. Clockhouse Records. Yeah, big ups to Jan.

Yes, yeah, from Ben Jones. Track's called Freakin'. Big shout out to Christian and Bianca. And the birthday crew. This is coming out on Screams of Unsound Mind label. Go check it.

0: Yes, from Jax Jones. DEE, of course. Sidewinder.
1: I'm there. Bloco, bloco.
0: That's everyone that call me Love Saves.

Yeah, this one, Brianna Pione. Tune's called Dirt Devil. I think it's a kind of Hoover. Yeah, it's coming out on Vitamin 1000 Recordings.

There's some new Sam Interface. Since 183 Perk. That's a John Perks on this one. Elsie. Yeah, it's coming out. More Time Records.

Yeah, it's from Hightail. Phoenix. Yes, from his first album, Broadcast. Just received a re-release. He's playing in London next week, Peckham. Should be a good show.

Yeah, new L major. F off bass. New Tory Vex compilation.

Yes, from Bags Inc. Album launched tonight. Strange Brew. The Addison Groove and Sam Binger. The track's called Squeeze Me.

Halfpipe Records. Yeah, coming up next, got Stephen Stone. Gonna have a quick chat and a special back-to-back mix. Play some tunes from the golden era of Fekla, 5127.

0: Welcome, Stephen.
1: Hello, hello.
0: How you doing?
1: I'm good, mate. How are you?
0: Yeah, not too bad, not too bad. Yeah, just in the background here, there's a few tracks from 5127, which is a club where I used to play at and Steve used to come down to.
1: Oh, the old Thekla.
0: The old Thekla, yes.
1: That's it, yeah.
0: Friday nights. But yeah, let's just start off how we met. I was recording to you the other day when you walked into the call centre.
1: Yeah.
0: Where we both worked at the time doing charity fundraising for our sins.
1: Yeah.
0: And just introduce yourself. And I mean, how old were you then?
1: Oh, how old am I now? 37. So it must have been a good 15 years ago.
0: Yeah.
1: So early 20s, I think.
0: Early 20s.
1: One of my first ever jobs.
0: Okay. Okay.
1: So I was pretty fresh into like the uni to working scene.
0: Yeah, yeah, sure.
1: But I was like, I've got to do some charity stuff.
0: Well, yeah, I mean, I think in Bristol it's obligatory at some point to put yourself out there for good causes.
1: Yeah.
0: And it's something that you do carry on doing now, don't you? You work with, you know, just sort of jumping into it, really. You know, what sort of things are you doing sort of charitable-wise at the moment?
1: So I went on to... There's a couple of good organisations out there that I work for. So I work for the Bristol Credit Union, so shout out those guys. They do a lot of good work for people in, like, the lower bracket of... income, which is really good. They also like help support with like the Bristol Pound. They introduced that. That's like a really good scheme. Then I went on to work for Help Bristol's Homeless, which is like down the road from here in Spring Street. So shout out to those guys. They obviously like do really good work for the homeless population in Bristol. And then they do outreach as well, which is like really amazing. So they do a lot of like the home, like the food cooking that you see out in the streets will be them.
0: Okay, sure.
1: Which is great. And now I run... a sober bar called The Ark, which is like a communal space for people that want to have a bit of a break from drinking.
0: I understand that. I mean, Ark Bar was a venue for years. I used to DJ there myself, as I'm sure quite a lot of people out there remember it. And that's just another string to your bow, really, because obviously the reason why you're on here, you know, Swoo, you're a DJ, and then you know, along with that, you've also done some acting, modeling, all sorts of things. And really, it's just, I invited you in as because I've known you for years, and I think, you know, there's lots of strings to your bow.
1: Yeah,
0: I mean, with the DJing, I see you playing out and about. I mean, where's the regular sort of venues you're playing at?
1: I kind of play a bit of everywhere. I've got my own night on at the Full Moon, which is either every month or every other month, and then I've got like quite a few festivals coming up for this year, which are cool. Got Valley Fest. Just played Coalesce Festival out in Wales, which is really nice. Did a pop up with Casey Club and Flavor D on Wednesday, then obviously like this.
0: Yeah.
1: And then I've got Recovery Festival, which is a festival based at Trinity for people in recovery, which is like a really awesome, nice thing to be doing.
0: Oh, cool.
1: And it just alleviates like any threat of kind of being around drinking and drugs.
0: Yeah.
1: People that are like not wanting to be around it, and then still having like the fun of the music and the socializing, because I feel like you miss out on that once you're not in the bar scene.
0: So. Yeah. I mean, a lot of the sort of dance music industry is based around, you know, as a teenager, it was a thing, was, you know, you had a drink, you went out, you danced, you know what I mean? Kind of went hand in hand.
1: 5 days later.
0: Yeah.
1: Yeah.
0: And it's like, I feel things are changing, you know. For me, you know, I'm a bit on the sidelines, but I think that, you know, things are changing, and I think that even the younger generation are drinking less. I mean, I see it in the press, so it's not just my own personal view.
1: Absolutely.
0: And I think the industry maybe needs to sort of shift towards that.
1: Yeah.
0: And embrace it, because, you know, you can dance when you're sober, you know, at the end of the day.
1: Definitely.
0: And have as much fun. And to be honest, I go out, you know, sometimes do day raves with my mates, and I'll drive, you know, and I'll just have a few bottles of water. I mean, I'm not really sort of putting much into the drinks economy, but you can buy, you know, soft drinks. You can pay your few pounds for your, you know, Coke Zero or whatever you want.
1: Still
0: putting money behind the bar. And then, yeah, I mean, for me, obviously driving, keeping a clear head. But, I see things sort of maybe shifting in that direction. And then, you know, the more daytime raves, I think that was brought about a bit by the older generation wanting, you know, especially if you've got kids, stuff like that, you know. It's all going hand in hand.
1: Absolutely love a day rave. I can't get enough of them. Yeah. In bed by 11 p.m. Beautiful.
0: Yeah, for me, I mean, yeah, you just say, come out tonight. I'm just like, oh, you know what? Anything past 11 now, anyway.
1: Yeah.
0: I feel it a bit, but yeah, I had a busy week. But,
1: You're right with the younger generation. We've just been asked to do a sober stage at Boomtown with Art.
0: Okay.
1: Which is incredible. So it'll be just like an influence of like if people want to come and chill out.
0: Yeah,
1: and
0: yeah,
1: then
0: sure.
1: There's like a lot of like non, because it's like you were saying, once you go to a bar, there tends to be like not a huge like sum, or like there's not like a variant of non-alcoholic drinks.
0: Right.
1: Whereas
0: okay.
1: like we're introducing it to be like non-alcoholic beer, non-alcoholic cider, like non-alcoholic cocktails, like mood shifting right. things that are gonna yeah. kind of go with how you're feeling at the festival.
0: Yeah, yeah, yeah. To be fair, I do drink alcohol-free beer, you know, just because I can't cope with hangovers. And it's still like a beer, on, especially at a festival. That's really cool.
1: Yeah, yeah, yeah.
0: That's good too. I didn't know that. And,
1: but that's for the younger generation. They, I guess they've seen what it's done for the generation before them, and they're just avoiding the whole drinking and smoking thing.
0: Yeah, I mean, you know, health-wise, you can't really sort of say anything any other than you're going to be healthier if you don't do that.
1: Yeah,
0: you
1: yeah,
0: know,
1: yeah.
0: Obviously, everything in moderation. I'm not against anybody that wants to drink or smoke. You know, that's not what we're saying.
1: Of
0: but
1: course,
0: it's just
1: yeah.
0: there is yeah you know, other things that you can do with your time.
1: Yeah,
0: and then you remember them a bit better. So you just put it like that.
1: It's just about having balance, and that if you feel like you have a problem with stuff, it's better to leave it out than it is just to like kind of go through with it. It's definitely good to like be aware of what happens, because we're also doing a run of lectures at DBS Uni at the end of the year on harm reduction, and it is literally just being about like having that mental health awareness and signposting and being like, this is what happens if you party too much. Like, this is the other side of the fun side, basically, without being like, don't drink, don't smoke, because that's not what it's not cool to hear that, but it's important.
0: Yeah, it's important, and I think, yeah, awareness is good, definitely. And, I mean, just sort of going along, sly on the sideline here, but, you know, with your acting and your modelling and things like that, I mean, we have to mention about the video that you did.
1: Oh, which one?
0: Which one? What's the name?
1: Lola.
0: Yeah, yeah.
1: Oh, yeah, that was insane.
0: Yeah, how did that come about? Go on, just quickly.
1: My agency, Ugly Models, out in London, they basically just got an email being like, can we use Steve for this video to be a drug dealer? And I think I was celebrating 2 years sober on the same day. And I was like, absolutely, I can do this, yeah.
0: Yeah, yeah. I was just thinking the irony there. That's why I sort of swung it in.
1: Crazy.
0: There. Yeah.
1: And then I think within like a few hours, I was just in the studio with her, recording the video,
0: cool.
1: like having a conversation, like messing around.
0: Yeah.
1: Like, didn't think it was going to be that big a deal, and it was kind of everywhere for a bit.
0: Yeah, it was, yeah. It was massive on my feet. I think because we're amazing, kept on coming back. But it's really cool to see, man, and, you know, full respect for that, you know. And and obviously, yeah, that's the other side to what you do. I mean, there's sort of catalogue stuff. And
1: yeah, yeah, yeah. I'm signed to Ditto Agency in Bristol and then Ugly in London. So yeah. I get a lot of my work through those two agencies, so it's kind of just a case of being like, yeah, you're going here tomorrow and you're doing this, and I'm like, okay, that's what's happening,
0: right? Okay.
1: And then it just kind of happens.
0: Wow.
1: But it happens so quick that I don't have time to be like nervous or like most of the time I don't know what I'm doing either.
0: You just rock up and then you know, give your clothes to wear or whatever. Yeah,
1: and that's it. Yeah, yeah, yeah.
0: Have you done something when you've been skating as well, because obviously you're a skater as well, and there's been some sort of time with that?
1: Yeah, crossover with like Route One. I've done some stuff of just like doing tricks for like background shoots. I did something for the new PlayStation Dynamic jersey that was that was like skateboard orientated, which is cool.
0: Wow.
1: It's good to like cross over your passions, isn't it?
0: You're lucky to be able to do that and still keep going with these things and make a living out of it, you know. It's impressive, mate, you know. It's
1: Thank
0: really
1: you,
0: cool. I'm so pleased for you, you know what I mean. You're such a passionate guy, and you know, you put you all into everything. And yeah, I mean, you know, with the Arc Space as well, that's another sort of avenue for you. And you just make a really good oatmeal cappuccino.
1: Thank you very much, bro.
0: Maybe one the other day. It's really nice.
1: It's just the strongest I can make it for you.
0: Yeah, yeah. I need it at the time.
1: Yeah.
0: It was cool. Yeah, it was much appreciated.
1: But I feel like we wanted to do this show for a long time, but it's just been like a lot of...
0: Yeah.
1: I haven't been free. Everything's crossed over. But it's good to be on here because we've known each other for such a long time. We've always kept in contact.
0: Yeah, it's
1: good to actually be doing something with you at this point.
0: Yeah,
1: and then what you said about the Thekla throwback 5127, like huge era for Bristol.
0: Yeah.
1: It's like, it's good to relive that and be a bit nostalgic, isn't it?
0: Totally. Yeah. I've been listening back to some of the older tunes and I'm like, actually, this really sort of stands up. I mean, it's different sounds of the era, like the stuff in the background, the kind of crossover bass music, UK funky.
1: Yeah.
0: And then you had the sort of housier stuff and then the trap beats, you know, go along with the sort of post dubstep sound. Yeah, it's a real melting pot, and it's just, yeah, it's got me thinking, oh, actually, yeah, I really like these tunes. But nobody really sort of covers that sort of music.
1: Yeah, yeah, yeah.
0: At the moment, it's kind of, you know, it's in the past, obviously. Stuff moves on.
1: Of course.
0: But, you know, tracks like this playing, and it's like, oh, yeah.
1: This is a huge track.
0: Yeah, yeah, close, yeah, Hackman. Yeah,
1: it's amazing.
0: You know, I can still hear this in clubs, but, you know, maybe that's just me from my point of view.
1: Well, I feel like everything comes around in the circle at some point. Like,
0: yeah.

Check, check, check. Check, check, 1, 2. I already know it works. It's not a mic check. I've done that before we started. It's kind of an icebreaker, you know what I mean? To broadcast an audience. Yeah, thanks for looking on. You're listening to No Nation on the Mighty Swoo FM. Once again, just gone 4.

you got me rolling through till 6 o'clock. Just on my J's today. I've been going through. I've got a hard drive at home, yeah, and it's called my digital DJ crate. And it's got thousands and thousands of songs. I've been going through all my old downloads, and you know what I mean. So that's the vibes today. I feel like this vibe very fitting for the time we're at as well. It's kind of like the quiet before the storm of the festival season. Some of us probably even in the car to festival right now. I definitely know a few people that are going to be enjoying the vibes this weekend. So yeah, stay locked. We're loving the old school, ushering in the new, you know what I mean? Memories of sunshine. This is No Nation, stay locked.

Every Three Stars, you know, like that. There's some gems on that hard drive, man. Now we start with Romance, that first one. That's Hiroki Suzuki.

into a proper modern classic. That was James Blake with Retrograde. And that last one, off of mine, one of my favourite labels, my recently favourite labels. You get what I mean? As in a label recently that has become my favourite on Sakito Records. That tune was Shush. As in like Shh. That's by Jace Finks. This one underneath right now, Scream and Sam Frank. Tune's called Where You Should Be. That's off his classic, the acclaimed Out of the Box.

Yeah, people, yeah, Bristol. Yeah, if you're just tuning in right now, remember you're listening to No Nation or Swoot. It's the quiet before the storm, the festival season, the summer storm begins. Because we know this city goes mad during the summer. Sometimes it's good to just take a second, take stock where you're at before you push into the next.

chapter. You get me? This is what we're doing today. Out to all the Gemini babies. Big up to Simon Husey on his birthday. Birthday week. 50th. Big 50. That's my little brother there. This one underneath right now is a classic. Joss Ryan with Up. No, Joss Ryan, yeah. I went cadets with this guy when I was like 14 years old, yeah. That's the only time I ever met him. And I haven't really heard much of his music since, but I downloaded these tunes off of his SoundCloud back in like, I don't know, I might have been 16 years old. This is years ago. Going on 15 years, can you imagine that? And yeah, I've always loved these tunes. I've never spoken to him since, but

last one. Absolute mobsters. Absolute mobsters. That's Swain Cootie with the Egypt AE. Ooh, I get chills saying that name, you know. With the with the feature from Carlos Santana. Oh my God. Jesus Christ. That tune's called Black Times. It's reminding me of back home, man. I can't wait to go back. What I would give to go and have a Guinness at the Fela Kuti Shrine right now and just chill. I'm on a Thursday as well, so sometimes Femi Kuti does his rehearsals and that there. What I would give to be there right now. My bad, it's not Thursday, it's Friday. What am I talking about? Still.

Yeah, send me a signal at @NoNation on the Instagrams. Let me know what you're doing this weekend. What the vibes are. If you've got reception, some of you are probably in the field right now. Hopefully it ain't raining. And if it is raining, just you need it, man. You know what I mean? Rain's not always bad. At least it's not cold. Big ups here, all the crew locked on. You're listening to No Nation on Swoop. I'm rolling till 6, stay locked.

That last one, Carl Taja. Their version of Walk, instrumental version of Walk and By. First rule of radio, never burp into the mic, people. Never burp. Burp away from the mic. This one underneath, unreleased from Chris In Perspective. Tune's called Great Glasses. Magic. Yeah. Check this one.

tune's called Rabbit Hole. You know what I love about this tune, yeah, is that it doesn't feel like it's going anywhere and then it goes somewhere. And I love that because it's just, it's like a surprise, but it's not like a jump up surprise. It still manages to get the surprise feeling out of me. Bad boy tune, this one. Yeah, remember Dissident? Yeah, this one's called Rabbit Hole.

This is one of the greatest melodies ever written. This version of Beautiful Love, the classic standard from the American Songbook by Didier Lockwood and Burrelli Lorraine. Absolutely magic. And fitting for marking the midpoint of the show. You get me, as we come up to 5 o'clock. It's quitting time. It's quitting time, baby. Wherever you are, whatever you're doing, I hope, you know, them ones, you find some time to wind down before the madness that is, you know what I mean, the remainder of June, rest of the summer. Festival season is upon us. I imagine a lot of people in cars right now, slowly losing reception of their phone. That's really assuring, you know. On the way to a festival, slowly losing reception and knowing that you cannot be contacted. Great feeling. Yeah, wherever you are, whatever you're doing this weekend, I hope you enjoy. Make sure you stay hydrated, stay sensible. Eat something nutritious, you know, them ones, yeah, when you get out of your tent. Yeah, this is No Nation on Swoo till 6. Stay locked.

couple dubs. Yeah, a couple unreleased. Nah, this one's not unreleased. What am I talking about? This one's on Mayo. Big up the Coco Brass. Yeah, this one, my remix of Loving You. You know, this is one of the most, this tune makes me the most proud. I think the most proud of any release is this one, because that tune, Loving You, is one of my favourite tunes by Coco Brass. It's one of the tunes that got me into making jungle, yeah, and I got to remix it. And not, and then the guy who made the original put it out, come on, man. So gassed, man, honestly.

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And those moments of happiness that can happen everywhere. Everywhere. Every moment. Some, always is the reason. Sometimes you know the reason, sometimes you don't know the reason. When I'm with music, I'm very, very happy.

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But I'm not unhappy.

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1: This one sounds of Earl Grey. Heresy Records. And this one's called Depends. 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

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Flying solo today. The One Like No Nation. 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Keeping it spicy, keeping it groovy. They get me, the sweet and the sour. 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I love soul, I love hip-hop, I love jazz. 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But I love hard breaks. And then once the spice of life is in variety of opportunity, experience, and company. I mean, do whatever you can do to diversify yourself and diversify your life. I mean, because all that flavor that the world has to offer, yes, include it all. You get me? Yeah, this is No Nation for Swoo FM. Stay locked.

Yeah, that last one, a gorgeous guitar bit, man. And you see me there? I was about to go waffling, you know. Yeah, Jamie Leeman with Atari. That one also won Sakito Records. That's an Alpha Mist label. I was lucky enough to see him perform in Bristol 2 months ago. It was amazing.

Yeah, just before that one, little halftime bit by Overlook. The tune was called River's Edge. That one on UVB 76. Out to the Vega, out to the Pessimist.

Yo. 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I can't hear that first yo. Yeah, we're getting into the last 10 minutes. So it's just coming up to 6 o'clock. You know what that means? Bye-bye. Hey, I can't lie. I enjoyed that show, man. That was definitely one of my favourite ones, to be honest. Yeah, big up Swoo Crew. Always much love. Yeah, whatever you're up to this weekend, man. God bless ya. Hope you have a good time. Hope you stay hydrated, stay healthy, stay happy. You know what I mean? Hope you can celebrate what you need to celebrate. Let go of whatever you need to let go of. You get me? Yeah, I've been No Nation. This is Swoo FM. I'm going to hit with you in a couple of weeks. On the fourth Friday, actually. And I'll have a guest. So make sure you keep up. Keep up on my Instagram, actually, @_NoNation. Big ups to all the crew.

tonight.

phone, that's ring ring calling my ring ring calling my phone, that's money. 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

Bye.

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Streets of Soul. Back in the studio, you know how it is. All things soulful over the next 2 hours. Streets of Soul, myself is Lavanna. I'm going to be taking you through the next 2 hours hosting. We've got lots of soul, disco, funk, perfect for a Sunday morning. Here it comes with a bit of a modern sound. This is Southern Freeze. We kicked it off with Joey Quinieros with Left With A Broken Heart. Let's pick up the pace.

streets of soul. Your one and only Bristol purveyors of funk, soul, disco, Latin. If you don't know who we are, you might have seen us around Bristol with some vinyl club nights, notably Mr. Wolf's on a Sunday, that's our residency. Hey, we love to dance. Everything we do is about music, soul and dancing. This is our monthly residency on SWU FM. We're going to be playing all the kind of things that you might hear on a Streets of Soul dance floor. That was Southern Freeze by Freeze. Before that, Left with a Broken Heart by Joey Quinieros. I got Record of the Month coming up in the late half of the show. And some mega news about Streets of Soul. There's some mad things coming in the next few months that you want to keep an eye on. You know how it's going to be. We've got some big, big news, so I can't wait to tell you that. Stay tuned, I'll be saying that after a couple more tunes. Next up is Sergio Mendes.

one. Fantastic tune. I love his voice so, so much. I'd absolutely love for him to come to the UK. And if you like that tune, like I said, I've got some news for you later on in the show. If you like that tune, you want to be listening out for that little bit of news, because oh my gosh, it's so exciting. I almost need to tell you right now. Anyway, up next, let's keep it moving with the tunes. I hope you're enjoying it so far. Next up, Gene Chandler with a bit of old school.

Gene Chandler. Let me make love to you. Fantastic tune. And now from one Northern Soul legend to another, big up to anyone who came out to Funk Addict last night. What a night. Gosh, I do love Funk Addict. The energy in the room is always so incredible at those nights. Like, everyone is just so sweaty. Like, even in the summer, like, the Jam Jar is just like the absolute perfect space for Funk Addict. But that said, if you like Funk Addict and you did come out, you want to look out for the one that we're doing at Lost Horizon in August. That's going to be part of the big Rare Soul Weekender that Streets of Soul are doing. I'll tell you a little bit more about that, but there's only one way to really kind of say big up Funk Addict, and that's to play a bit of Edwin Starr.

The ultimate crossover tune between Northern Soul and Funk. That is the exact sound of Funk Addict. Proper breaks, b-boy breaks, but mixed with, like, you know, something that you're going to hear on the Northern Soul scene. Absolutely fantastic. That was Edwin Starr with Time. Let's bring it in with like a little bit of a hip-hop vibe now, sticking on the kind of Funk Addict theme. I said I'd tell you a little bit more about Funk Addict. Well, Funk Addict is our monthly night that we have at the Jam Jar. It's run by Streets of Soul, so all the kind of funk edge tunes / hip-hop kind of tunes that you hear on the show, that's the kind of thing you're going to hear at Funk Addict. So if that interests you, get yourself on Head First, get yourself a ticket to the next one. I believe it is the second Saturday of the month at Jam Jar. So, and the big one, the big summer party, is going to be at Lost Horizon on the 7th of August. So really, get your tickets for that one. That one's going to be probably a sellout because the last one was super popular at Lost Horizon. Anyway, enough of me talking. Let's bring in the music. Streets of Soul on Soul FM.

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1: Fundamental featuring Debray, wicked track, very kind of left field for us. Like, you know, we tend to stay more on the kind of old school side of things, but there's some really nice electronic things out there. Like I said, Streets of Soul is music made to move you, whether you're hungover this morning or whether you are carrying on from the party or whether you've literally just woken up and you're joining us. We play a little bit of everything as long as it's soulful. That's what Streets of Soul is all about. So I hope you're enjoying the tunes so far. I hope to catch you on a dance floor very, very soon as well. So stay tuned. I've got some places where you can see us over the next couple of months, including, as I said before, some very exciting news. And it's relating to a song, which I'm going to play you as well. We've also got Tune of the Month coming up in the later half of the show. So let's bring it in with a bit more kind of sassy funk now. Let's go. When you're-

Luigi Luna. Now I'm going to attempt to say this in Brazilian. I don't speak Brazilian. Banho de Fodias. I could have got that completely wrong. Kindly introduced to me by my beautiful Brazilian friend Mariana. Big shout out to her. She's got an entire Brazilian collection. She played it at the Bristol Vinyl Sessions. Absolutely banging tune. I had to take it. I was like, girl, what is this? Please tell me. So that was incredible. Yes, that was Luigi Luna. Now, next up. Now, I have been telling you throughout the show that I've got some news for you about Streets of Soul. Well, it's big. It's huge. So one of our favorite bands from the US, the amazing The Sacred Souls, are coming to Bristol on the 16th of July. Guys, you want to get your tickets. It's already 80% sold out, and we're going to be doing a Bristol Northern Soul Club takeover and a Streets of Soul after party. So if you like any of the tunes that you're hearing on the show right now, get yourselves down. It's going to be incredible. I cannot wait. It's going to be at the Prospect Building, which is a huge 2,000 capacity venue. There's going to be food. There's going to be outdoor bars. Hopefully the weather is going to be good, but either way, we're inside. So we're going to have a good time watching The Sacred Souls. Please go and get your tickets. It's going to be mega, mega popular. And I'm so excited to be able to share this with you. Oh my goodness. I've been like, my heart has been pulsing throughout this whole show. I've just wanted to like scream it from the rooftops. Like this is one of my favorite bands of all time. So there's only one way to celebrate, and that is to play one of their tunes. Now there's so many to choose from that I could just literally play their entire catalogue, but I decided to choose this one. It's called I'm So Glad I Found You, off their new album. This is The Sacred Soul, Streets of Soul on Sue FM, and I hope to see

the Sacred Souls. I'm so glad I found you. And if you didn't hear before, if you've only just tuned in, I was saying about how Streets of Soul and Bristol Northern Soul Club are going to be taken to the decks for a takeover in support of the Sacred Souls on the 16th of July at Prospect Building in Bristol. We are so, so, so excited. So please come along. We'd love you to join us on the dance floor. There's actually no Bristol Northern Soul Club in July, so this is going to be your only chance to get a bit of Northern Soul in July, unless you want to come to the Sunday sessions, which are a bit more chilled out. So get your tickets for that. That's on the 16th of July at the Prospect Building, the Sacred Souls. Right, next up, let's keep it moving. We've got the tune of the month coming up very, very shortly. But this is Tony Drake, Hey World.

Wow, that was El Diablo, one of the probably the funnest cumbia tunes by Cumpe Quinto. Fantastic. Like, if you know and you've listened to the shows before, then you know how much I love cumbia. And if you haven't listened to the shows before, get yourself on the Rinse FM app and make sure you go and listen back to some of the other shows that we've done. Lots of tunes, plenty more where this came from. So yes, that was El Diablo. And before that, we had Lalo Schifrin with Roller Coaster and Ernest Raglin with Felicia. So we're going to take it back to the funk side of things now with a bit of Homegrown Syndrome, which I relate so closely to. From Bristol to your airwaves, this is Streets of Soul on Swoo FM.

got the love. We certainly do here on Sue FM. That was Homegrown Syndrome, as they perfectly said, got the love. This is Streets of Soul on Sue FM. Gosh, I do love coming into the studio. I love playing tunes for you guys. So please get in touch with me. I'd love to hear from you, where you're listening from, whether you like a certain tune on the show. I'd love to hear from you. Please message us on Streets of Soul. You know, we just want to know who's liking the tunes, what kind of tunes you like, and get a shout out on one of the next shows. That would be awesome, would it not? We love getting in touch with you guys. So next up on the spectrum of funk, we're going to get even deeper. We're going to get even harder. This is Do the Smasher by Tonya Rhea. Take a look at this.

Do the Smasher, baby. Nice. That was Tanya Rhea with Do the Smasher. Like I said, we're going to go deeper. We're going to go harder. And right now, I'm going to switch up the vibe because after this, we've got the tune of the month. And I feel like I'm just going to have to switch up the vibe so that tune of the month comes in even harder. And it's going to be super fun. It's a really, really fun tune. I can't wait to show it to you. I can't wait to play it for you. It's on Vinyl 45. And it's quite well known. But it's one of those ones that you don't expect, and I feel like it completely sums up summer. But we'll talk about that straight after this one. This is Ghoul Tango.

0: Cool Tango. Route 66 Killers. This is such a perfect song for Halloween. I feel like this is definitely going to have to get dragged out again back in October to kind of do like, I reckon we should do like a Halloween show. Watch this space, we'll see. That's definitely going to be on the list. Now the next, oh my goodness, it's time for Tune of the Month, the Streets of Soul Tune of the Month, where I get to pick one tune that's kind of either an earworm, something that I've recently discovered, something that I've recently bought. It can be literally anything as long as it's got a nice little story to it. And this next one I played recently. It's actually one of those ones I don't play that often, but when I do, it always goes off. It's just a really nice, silly tune that, you know, everyone loves to dance to. So it had to be Tune of the Month this month. And I feel like it's, like I said before, it's got this real kind of summer feeling. You know, I feel like if I could maybe pick one song, there's so many songs that could sum up summer, but I feel like this is definitely one of them. This is the one, the only, Trini Lopez, Tune of the Month with La Bamba.
1: Bristol, worldwide. Give us a signal if you're locked.

How fun is that? That was Trini Lopez with La Bamba. Such a fun tune. You just can't help but like move your feet and like shake the whole body. I just love playing that one out, you know, like at the peak of the night, Streets of Soul style, Trini Lopez, La Bamba. Doesn't get much better than that. That's the kind of thing that I would drop at Mr. Wolf's. So if you're about later on tonight, every Sunday, we are at Mr. Wolf's and it's free entry. It's going to be there. It's always a good time there. It's always good for a dance. It's where all the people who don't know what sleep are. That's where we all are. We're all at Mr. Wolf's on a Sunday. Please come and join us. We'd love to see you there. You know what? I feel like I haven't really played much Northern Soul on this show so far. So let's kick it in with an absolute classic. It don't get much better than this. This is Cashing In. Streets of Soul on Swoo FM. Last tune was Tune of the Month. We're in the second half of the show. Here till 12 p.m.

Went out to a dub night for my birthday a couple of weeks back. Went to the Trinity Firmly Rooted 10-year anniversary. It was absolutely sick. Brilliant, brilliant night. I had such a good night. So big up to the Firmly Rooted crew and Two Steps Forward for putting that on as well. Massive shout to them. That was Dovefire by Oswad. Let's bring it in with some soul music now. Now, the sun has been absolutely blaring. It's been shining. Summer is officially here. So there's only one way to bring in the summer, and that is to play this song. Streets of Soul coming through your airwaves. This is Swoo FM.

Fifth Dimension with Let the Sun Shine In. What a glorious, glorious song. When the sun is shining, that song just hits so differently. Let's keep it rolling. Let's keep it fast with some more cumbia. It's Al Compas de Mi Caballo. I think that was slightly better than my Brazilian. Let's check this out.

I mean, that song hurts so bad to just even be in the same room as it playing. That was Little Anthony, hurt so bad. And I always forget sometimes when I play these tunes, like when I'm listening to them, how heart-wrenching they are. So sometimes I'll just be in the studio up in here, just like, damn, like, I hope no one else is feeling as heartbroken as I am about that tune. But I guess that is the connection of music. But yeah, gosh, that one took me by surprise a little bit there. That was Little Anthony and the Imperials, one of my favorite all-time singers. I just love his voice so much. And that has got to be one of the best songs of theirs. That was Hurt So Bad. Insane. This is Streets of Soul on Studio FM, where we play music that is made to move you. And I feel like that song most certainly did. Next up, let's pick up the pace a little bit again with some funk music. Ain't nothing like a bit of funk music to get you going.

Street of Soul on Swoo FM. Last one was Melbourne Moore, Magic Touch. The last one. A couple more tunes from me. Got about 10 minutes before the show finishes. And you know me, we like to ram as many as we can. Hope you've been enjoying the show.

0: Capucho and the Latin Soul Brothers. That's what that one is. Gotta find myself a good man. Damn, if ever I've heard a more truer word spoken, gotta find myself a good man. What an incredible tune. That was actually on the BGP label, so big up Andy Smith, who I know is part of that label. We've had him down to DJ a few times, and I reckon we'll get him back down to Bristol sometime soon. So yeah, massive shout out to him. We've got, I reckon we can squeeze in three more tunes. Now, I've got a slowie, I've got a classic, and I also have a kind of left field, not quite soul music kind of tune, but still really, really good. So I'm going to try and play all of them. I'm not quite sure which order I'm going to play them in. So I'm just going to press play on one of these things and see which one plays. Because I feel like it's a bit like Russian roulette. Let's bring it in. I think this one, let's go for the slowie. All right. This is the slowie. Don't leave me, baby. Which is how I feel. Oh, wrong one. This is Labour Chef Ray. Looks like we're going with this one.
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Well, it looks like I've been a nincompoop and completely misjudged the time. So I'm only going to have time for one more song. So first of all, I'd like to say thank you so much for tuning in. This is the Streets of Soul show on SWU FM. We're here every month. So I think I'm going to have to leave the classic till next month. You're going to have to come back next month to hear what it was I was going to play. Maybe I'll make it tune of the month. Who knows? But this next one, I have to leave it on this one. It's Don't Leave Me Baby. And it's another heartbreaker. And, you know, we love heartbreakers. It's Streets of Soul. It's music that's made to move you. So I'm going to love you and leave you with this last one. I'm going to play you out. But thank you so much for tuning into the Streets of Soul show. Goodness me, I can't get my words out. Thank you so much for tuning into the Streets of Soul show. Massive shout out to yourselves. Please get in touch if you want a shout out on any future show. And I'm going to love you and leave you with this one. Peace out. I've been Lavanna, your host. This is Don't Leave Me Baby on the Streets of Soul SWU show.

Good afternoon, everyone. You are tuned into the Snazback show on Swoo FM. We'll be playing a selection of tunes for you over the next 2 hours. It's going to be an eclectic mix of some of our favourite music. Hope you enjoy.

boundary of colours vainly decorate the blackness. Frantically leaping towards the heavens in a luminous last dance, captivating all the watch. Beautiful destruction, spontaneous combustion, explosive brilliance, burnt onto retinas by a pyromaniac slashing at the sky with a paintbrush, creating an ethereal fountain cascading downwards that stubbornly refuses to reach the ground. Gradually the lights fade, the ears stop ringing, and you're left with the stillness of oblivion. The calm after the storm, the come down that follows the party. The need to feel alive all the time, I need to feel alive all the time. I remember throwing bangers on the pavement. Nowadays I launch missiles towards the setting sun. 3, 2, 1, light the fuse and run. Seems a firework factory's job is never done.

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Right, thanks so much for listening, everyone. It's been a lot of fun playing music for you, as always. And I hope you have a great rest of your weekend. Until next time. Love from Alfie and Snazback. Oh, and if you want to see the track list from today, we're going to post it to our Instagram at Snazback, and it'll be on the Smooth FM website as well.

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1: 1, 2, 1, 2. Good afternoon, Bristol. What's going on?
0: Yeah, it's See No Evil. We're back in the hot seat this month on Swoo.fm 103.7.
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0: Nah, you know what it is? I've not been here for what? Three months. I've not been here for a minute. So I apologize.
1: Yeah, obviously.
0: I apologize.
1: Both of us had childcare issues last month. So you have to listen to a replay, if anyone noticed.
0: Oh, I really can't believe I've done that.
1: It's cool, man. Don't worry about
0: it. Anyway, we're going to keep it moving.
1: Obviously, we did the Love Saves the Day takeover as well about 3 weeks ago. But yeah, we're back. Skate Styles live in the building. Like I said on the socials, we had a bit of a last minute change of plan with a guest and an interview and that, which didn't happen. So today, we're just going to do it. No Logic, just vibes. We was only expecting to do an hour of the show ourselves. So we're just going to roll it out. But to be honest, that's quite often the best shows, isn't it?
0: Yeah, no, 100%. And then also, if you've been checking our socials, as Co said earlier, we've done Love Save the Day recently, and we've just dropped our video content for that. So make sure you go check out the See No Evil YouTube. So that's up now, and we've got plenty.
1: That was a really long-winded way of...
0: go check the YouTube.
1: Listen to the set on the YouTube, please.
0: Go check the YouTube.
1: The video content.
0: Well, you got a thing, and we got loads more coming as well. There's a couple shouts that we're going to do throughout the show as well. We've got a couple of bits coming up as well. We've got quite a few new bits coming from ourselves as well. And I'm going to do a shameless plug. Move is out now. Go run that up, stream it up, go buy it on our Bandcamp.
1: Big shout out to Trim on the vocals on that one. Big up everyone who's been supporting. Thank you very much.
0: Yeah, now I've got so much things to talk today on this show. We've got 2 hours. I've not been here for 2 months. Thank you for everyone that stayed.
1: Should we just stop the tunes and just chat for 2 hours?
0: Nah,
1: I reckon we could do it, you know?
0: I reckon we could do it. But yeah,
1: the Cundi and O'Hara of Afro House, yeah?
0: Well, the World Cup's on now, so I know there's better people getting ready for the, was it the 6 o'clock kickoff with Germany as well?

0: AS levels.
1: Yeah, yeah.
0: I was going to the pub at 6 in the morning and then going and doing an exam.
2: Well, this is the thing. It's so... Because I chatted to the man them yesterday, and then obviously the Brazil game was yesterday with Morocco, which was a good game. Then there's a couple other games before, which went, yeah. And then I was like, yeah, who's going to actually stay up for the Haiti and Scotland game? Yeah. So the thing is, like, obviously that game is on, I've caught up on the highlights this morning, but there's no way I'm staying up to watch a 2 a.m. game and a 5 a.m. game. But if you are, just give us a shout on the number anyway and let us know who's going to be sitting there watching all the World Cup games. I'm going to try and watch as much as possible, but for the next 2 hours before the next game kicks in, make sure you stay with us on swoo.fm 103.7, playing Afro House, Amapiano, UK Vibes. We're going to be mixing up myself, K-Styles, and One Like Co. So make sure you keep it locked. Swoo.

Absolutely forgotten all that waffle at the beginning of the show. What's the phone line number? So if you're locked in on this sweltering Bristol Sunday, give us a shout, 0784 000 1037. Let us know what's good. Also, big shout to the one like Marcus Nasty on the one before for the care package. Something brand new, exclusive from Scotty D and Gero Vandal. London versus Amsterdam settings. Getting into some amapiano as well, because the weather's nice, so why not?

instalment of House of Unity is coming at Lakota Gardens on the 15th of August. And if you haven't checked out the promo video from See No Evil, make sure you go on YouTube, search House of Unity, See No Evil, and that will be right there. And remember, it's going to be a lit day party. If you missed out on last year, we're looking to do it again.

0: trust me, just approaching the quarter mark of the show. Yeah, half two, quarter mark of the show. Like we said at the outset, it's a bit of a No Logic, Just Vibes one. So you're going to hear some fresh stuff. You're going to hear some tunes you know, some tunes you probably forgot you know. But yeah, this is See No Evil live on Suru K Styles, myself, Coast. Once again, that phone line number 0784-000-1037. Let us know what's going on this Sunday. Styles, what are you saying? Or are you just engineering? Sorry.
1: I was just engineering right there. Yeah, it's all good.
0: He done his little monologue when I was in the mix last time.

Yeah, you're locked into See No Evil on Swoo.fm 103.7. Myself, K-Styles, the one like Coast in the building. This one in the background is another new one from us. It's called So Much More. As I said, there's so much like new music to play, but we're also going to get in some older bits as well. Mix it up for you on this Sunday afternoon.

trust me, we're entering into that day party era. Day parties only.

Right, as we enter the second hour of the show, Styles in the Mix. Another one of ours playing underneath. We'll stick this on Bandcamp eventually. It's ready to go. I don't really know what the delay is, but yeah. See No Evil live on Swoo. Pick up everyone locked in. That phone line number once again, 0784-000-1037. Like we said, just rolling it out. No Logic, just vibe style today. But you're getting a heap of new tunes as well. Big up everyone locked in. Like Style said earlier, House of Unity fast approaching. 15th of August, get them tickets fast. Also this month, you can catch us supporting the legendary Shy FX at the Prospect Building. Saturday the 27th, heavyweight lineup. Proper heads event as well. Although we will be the only ones playing on a piano and house there. Also catch me out

there. Come check that out. I'm sure we got something else before the next radio show, but my mind is blank. So I'm going to stop waffling and get on with it. Big up everyone locked in. See no evil. Swoo.

Big up any day one listeners who remember tunes like this. That original See No Evil flavour. Also, shout out to any amateur piano purists locked in. Apologies for the speed we're playing at, but sometimes the vibe's just gotta run.

0: But there's a lot of things going on. It's on. So
1: we're
0: look up
1: in trouble for this, isn't it?
0: Yeah. Well, look out for Vocal Vibrations stage as well. Casino Evil, also the Technicality boys. Big shout out to the one like Liam.

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1: Yeah, you better get in the mix. Only 2 minutes left on this one, you know.
0: Don't worry, I'm a god at this.
1: Wow.
0: Nah, mess it up. Right, we're gonna get back.
1: So hang on, so we're gonna get in trouble for saying there's an unofficial carnival. Little bit of blasphemy. Yeah, anything else you wanna add before we lock off the mic?
0: I'm messing around. We're gonna get back into the mix. It's Sweet.fm 103.7.

0: Put it up, version go. Let's have another tune. That one's got a bit of a jump on it. Like he was on the skateboard path.
1: Swoop.
0: It did.

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1: Easy, it's an Aaron from Inferno Sounds, and for this month's show, we welcome our latest signing, Aliness. The Russian producer and DJ will be releasing his Acrid Flow EP on the 26th of June, and this mix perfectly showcases his unique style of production, blending techno and dubstep to give you a beautiful cross-fusion of the two genres. Buckle up, we hope you enjoy the next hour. Keep it locked, keep it swoo.

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0: when I sacrifice life. 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And can't remain silent, of course.
1: Ready to take flight. 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
1: 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We're starting this mix off with my brand new tune, Up to Fate.

I'm super excited for today's show. The guests on today go by the name Fellowship, and they are a saxophone, drum and bass DJing duo. You may have seen them about. They've done a Shogun Sessions. They played at Boomtown just before I did, and I was so impressed by their set and the vibes that they bring. So I can't wait to listen to their guest mix.

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It's such a banger. It's Backlash by Brethren.

fam. 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
1: Swoop.

Hello, good evening. You are listening to Close H on Swoo. Hi. Hello. It's that time of the month. I'm back. 2 hours of all my favourite songs, lots of rap and R&B, and probably a lot of random chat. You know the vibes. First track I kicked off with, a bit of Tay Jordan. That one's called Dope Boy. I can't actually remember when that came out. Probably like 3 months ago now. But you know me, I'm a Tay Jordan fan. We're going to play a little bit more UK rap. We're going to go to America as well. Well, obviously not literally, but mentally. A little bit of R&B sprinkled in. Maybe a little bit of old school R&B for you. Maybe I might treat you. But I hope everyone's good. Is anyone else suffering with hay fever at the moment? Because I've had enough. Every year, it's the same story. The sun comes out, I start sneezing, my eyes are itching and watering, and it is insufferable. But do you know what? Sitting in here with the aircon is actually making me feel a lot better. So maybe, do you know what? Is there something? You see how like beekeepers wear those suits? I wonder if you can get a suit like that, but it's just filled with aircon. So you're just constantly airconned. Do you know what I mean? Like, I'm giving myself a little aircon quarantine. I wonder if that's a thing. I might have to invest. Anyway, whilst I look up air-conditioned suits, I am going to play a track from Newham Generals and Nutty P. You might remember the song, you might not. Either way, I hope you enjoy it. I don't actually know why I'm playing this song. I was going through my music and I clicked on it and I was like, oh my God, I haven't heard this song in ages. And yeah, it's a bit of a banger. This one is called Piff. So if you're a smoker, enjoy. If you're not like me, you can just enjoy the beat. You're listening to Close H on Swoo. Keep it locked.

I love the hook on that one. I think it's so hard. I don't even know how old that song is now. Probably very, very old, because I'm also actually getting quite old now. You know, life is flying by, as they say. We're going to stick with the UK rap vibes. I'm actually going to play a track from Sleazy, F Baby and S&M called Money Heist. If you remember, I had the amazing Sam Binger on my show in December to talk all things West Coast, and he played us some of these exclusive tracks, and I'm going to play one of them again now. I'm pretty sure I'm allowed. If not, too late.

Okay, so that one was called Money Heist. Sleazy F Baby and S&M. I feel like I'm the only person that's not seen the series Money Heist. Like, everyone always goes on about it. I've never seen it. I tried to watch it, but to be honest, I couldn't get into it. I'm one of them people that my attention span is so short. If it doesn't grab me in the first, 2 minutes, that's it. I'm done. I'm going on my phone for the rest of it, and I'm not watching it. So that's that. This is what happens when you've got a short attention span. Anyway, I'm going to stick with the UK rap vibes because I was going to move on, but I'm not because I've seen this one and I got to play it. Now, this artist is someone that I listen to in the gym because they've got so much energy, slightly aggressive, but, you know, I really like the beats they jump on. And also, I just rate this person's flow a lot. So it's got to be Buta B. I feel like if you go to the gym and you don't listen to him, maybe that's why you don't lift heavy enough, because you don't have Buta B in your headphones. I'm joking. This one's called Gangster Times by Buta B. I just really appreciate this guy's, I was about to say workflow, work rate, and yeah, like his flow on the tracks and everything. I feel like, you know, his tracks are quite aggressive, but they do the job as the gym pre-workouts. So this one is Gangster Times by Buta B. Keep it locked, you're listening to Chloe Sage on SWU. I don't know what we're gonna get into next. Shall I just jumble it up and we'll do a little pick a mix, right? I mean, you don't know what you're gonna get.

Okay, that one was Gangster Times by Buta B. I'm not gonna lie, I rate Buta B. Slow Down is definitely probably my favorite one that he's ever done. I feel like that's why I like that one, that Gangster Times track, because if you listen to the beat, I'm so convinced it's the same sample as Slow Down, and I'm definitely sure it's the same producer, because it just, the beat sounds so similar. I guess every producer has their own, you know, niche sound, I guess. Let's keep it stepping. Guys, I'm throwing a bit of Larry June in the mix. What other show would you listen to Buta B than Larry June? Exactly. I'm keeping you on your toes. I wasn't actually going to play this, but I saw it and it caught my eye because I've not listened to this song in ages. And I remember I loved it when it first dropped. So this one's called Love of Money by Larry June. And I'm pretty sure it's off the last tape he just did with Cardo. Also, a little birdie tells me, I'm pretty sure Larry and Cardo are about to drop another tape together soon. But you know what they're like. They did this with The Night Shift, and then it took them like a year to drop it. But anyway, this one is Love of Money by Larry June. And to be honest, he's right, because who doesn't love money?

Okay, that one there was If I Can't by 50 Cent. But what if I can? Riddle me that, 50 Cent. Do you know what? Talking to 50 Cent, if you watch BMF, series 4 has just dropped. I'm still on series 3, so I need to finish that. But if you're into that, I'm pretty sure it dropped on June the 5th, maybe. And nope, 50 Cent did not tell me to promo it on my show today. I just did that out of the goodness of my own heart. But yeah, I love BMF. I think it's really good. Personally, I'm not really into, like, you see all the sort of, like, gangstery TV shows like Power and stuff. I just get very bored. I feel like they're all the same storyline. But I like BMF because obviously it's based on a real story and it all incorporates music. You know, the Black Mafia Records record label and things like that. So pretty cool. Anyway, enough of 50 Cent. He gets enough airtime as it is. So the next track I'm going to play is from JB and Sillage. It's called 90 Miles an Hour. I really like this one. You know, one of them tracks that as soon as it drops and you hear it, you're like, yeah, I like this. Add to my playlist. It's one of those. So I hope you enjoy it just as much as I did. I feel like the beat kind of like, the beat is very edgy, you know. You'll see what I mean when I play it. But if you like it, add it to your playlist. You know, sharing as Karen. This

0: A new level, money can't buy the steez.
1: So, that one was 90 miles per hour, JB featuring Silage. Go, I was about to say, go download that. Go add

dropping her first release soon, so be stay tuned for that. It's mad, isn't it? It's mad. These robots are just going to write the tune, sing the tune, be in the tune. But anyway, you know, maybe I'm old-fashioned, but I want a human to do it. Right, this track is one that I waited for it to drop for ages. It was promoed online from Latto. This one's called Somebody. This one did the rounds on TikTok. Not going to lie, I do love a bit of TikTok. I got to be real. But yeah, she promoted it a lot on there. And I love the sample and I love the track. I feel like the hook obviously is the best part of the track. But this one is Somebody by Latto.

I feel like he's just so Texas. That was Big X the Plug, and the track is called Life of a Boss. Like, I feel like he is just the epitome of Texas rap. It just sounds so Texas when you listen to his tunes. But I love his beats. They're always so, like, he does the whole sample thing. They always have, like, really cool samples or a real, like, a vintage sort of sound to them. But yeah, he just does it so well. Well done, Big X the Plug. Right, up next, let's go into some Glorilla, because she just dropped a new track. And I love that she sampled Keisha Cole, and she even has her in the video, which is really nice, because most artists that sample other artists' tracks, they don't really show that much appreciation or credit. But I love that she's literally got like a whole scene with her in the music video, which is really, really cute. So this one is called Typer by Glorilla, and I don't know the guy in the video, but I think he's like a famous like basketballer. And apparently, well, not apparently, when she dropped the snippet of the song, all of her fans were writing like, oh, you should get this guy in the video, and it was this famous basketball player. And she actually read through and listened, and he's actually in the music video with her, so that is pretty cool. I love when an artist listens to their fans, because at the end of the day, as a fan, you're making their dreams come true by even listening. Do you know what I mean? Right, this one's called Typer, Glorilla. Keep it locked.

trapping ass, dark skin, country ass, gathered out the mud, 6-1-0 thug ass. Top real slick, big, big, big gun ass. 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

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He Mr. Get It Done. I'm Mrs. One of One. Yeah. For the love every time we link. He got me sprung.com. 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I ain't in your beats and you ain't in mine. 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That's my

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I'm not gonna lie, that beat is so tranquil. I feel like drowsy. I'm sat here with my peppermint tea and I feel like I could actually sleep. So you know what? I'm gonna wake us up a little bit, because Boss Man D-Lo just dropped a brand new track. This one's called Plenty Motion. This is like your well, I was about to say nightcap of caffeine, but you wouldn't have caffeine as a nightcap. But anyway, time to wake up. Bit of Boss Man D-Lo.

0: Yeah, you know, anything Boss Man D-Lo drops is going to be a fire. I feel like that guy really carved out his own lane. Like, I feel with rappers, it's very, maybe not easy, but it's easy for them to sound like each other or, you know, for people to copy. But I feel like he is so unique. His flow, the cadence, like even the tone of his voice, I don't really think many people can copy it. Although I did see, I wonder if I can get it up in time. There's this kid on TikTok. I don't know who it was, but it was just one that came up on my feed. And he basically was freestyling like in the style of Boss Man D-Lo. And it was really, really sick. I'm not going to lie. I was very impressed. I can't find it, but if you follow me on TikTok, look at my repost. I'm pretty sure I reposted it. Shameless plug there. But yeah, that he was really good. But anyway, I love a bit of Boss Man D-Lo. Let's keep it moving. Let's stick with the new tracks. So this is also just dropped. Okay. Oh, wait, sorry. No, I'm not done with Boss Man D-Lo, actually. Can I just say, you know what I love about America is they will support the artists from their city, literally. Like that, the people from their city are their biggest fans. It's not like in the UK where everyone's stush and pretends they don't know who someone is until they blow up. Like, they support their people. And when I went to Florida, literally all you'll hear in the clubs is Boss Man D-Lo, Lo Shimmy, and La Tyler. And it's very heartwarming, you know? But anyway, moving on. Now we're onto the new music. So that one's just dropped by Boss Man D-Lo, Plenty More, I'm pretty sure it's called. And now Siete 7 and Kalen For Real have dropped a track called Keep Going. I love both these artists, both carry their LA sound. So I'm really happy that they both dropped another track with each other. So enjoy.
1: Hey,

So that one was Keep Going. If you didn't guess, they said it about 10 times at the end of the track. I love Siete 7. I really, really hope that he continues bringing out tunes. I feel like he was actually featured on the Kendrick album, which is obviously insane. Obviously, you know me. I've been tapped in. Not to be that person, but I really have been listening to him. I think even before I ever started doing radio, I definitely had quite a few of his tracks. But I love when he used to do like the more R&B stuff. So obviously he's still melodic and still sings on the tracks, but he used to make like actual R&B. And some of the older stuff is really, really good. So check it out. Right Now is one of my favorites as well. But yeah, that was Siete 7 and Kalen For Real. I need to go to LA at least just once and just hit the club and just hear that sort of stuff. I love, like, in that beat as well. You probably can't remember it, but obviously I've listened to it loads of times. How the string, like, is very subtly in the back. It just really makes the beat. But that's the music nerd in me there. Right, I know we said that we're doing new music, but I've got distracted because we started talking about LA. So now I got to play some Blue Bucks Clan and Bino because it's only right.

0: Okay, that one was called Paper, Blue Bucks Clan and Bino Riddell. Right, guys, you've got me stuck in the West Coast trap now, and I'm not going to stop playing it. I've got to play this track, probably one of my all-time favourite tracks that to come out of that kind of sound, which is Foolish by G-Worthy, J-Worthy and G Perico. Of course, produced by Cardo. I was going to run that one for you now. You know what? I made a West Coast Vibes mix ages ago when I put it on YouTube, and I listened to it again the other day and I was loving it. I don't know if anyone, if you're listening and you also DJ, do you not just like record mixes and you listen back ages after and you're like, oh wow, I just love all these songs. That's exactly what I did. So this one is Foolish and this one is very, very West Coast.
1: Oh shit, once again it's him. What's that nigga with the snake skin on a $400 brand? Ice water, motherfucking slim, goddammit.
2: Damn.
1: You feel me? I'm here to kick some free game to you lames. You dig what I'm saying?
2: I can take it.
1: Got cool two gangsta niggas with me, you feel me?
2: Say words.
0: Just imagine palm trees, drop top.
1: He go by the name of Jay Worth.
2: Oh, I know that nigga, I like that.
0: The breeze blowing through.

Okay, so that one was called Foolish. Very West Coast, as you can tell by the bouncy beat. So this next track is called These Days by Liv. When did it drop? I might have played it on my last show. I can't remember if it was out by then. This is the sped up version, just because unfortunately I'm falling into the trap of enjoying things sped up. It's also the only version I happen to have on my USB at this current second. So that's the one you're going to get. This one's called These Days and it is the sped up version. Back roll.

0: Ah, that one was These Days by Liv. That song is not long enough for me. Sorry, I keep really needing to sneeze and it's really bothering me. Anyway, so me, Miss Short Attention Span, I have been to cinema 3 times in like the last 2 weeks. And normally I'm not a cinema girl because that means I have to sit there and be quiet for like 2.5 hours and I just can't do it. I'd rather be at home watching a film. I can get up when I want. I can do what I want. I can pause and ask questions if I need to. Do you know what I mean? Anyway, I've been to the cinema 3 times in the last 2 weeks. So, first off, I watched Sinners. Really good. I absolutely loved it. I don't know if you've seen it, but it's really, really good. I love that it incorporates loads of different themes. You know, it incorporates like the evolution of music, religion, spirituality. Obviously, there's like a horror vibe to it. I don't want to ruin what actually the film's about. But yeah, it just entwines so many different things like, you know, race, the time that it's set in. It's really cool. And no one's going to say no to a bit of Michael B. Jordan twice on the screen because Michael B. Jordan plays the twins. So he plays both of them. And it was really, really good. And if you've seen it, you'll know what I mean. There's an amazing scene where their cousin, Sammy, he's playing this little guitar and he starts singing. And basically, the film says that music can summon spirits, and spirits and ancestors are attracted to the frequency of music. And as he's playing, it shows you, so all the spirits of the past and future musicians, they're being influenced by the genre that he's playing. They all come into like the field. It's so cool. I think that scene was amazing. Whoever wrote that scene, like, well done. I think, is it Ryan Coogler? Is the guy the main like writer or producer? That's the first film of his I've seen, because I'm not gonna lie, guys, I've not seen Black Panther. I'm probably like the only person that's not seen it, and I've not seen the Creed films either, so I haven't really seen anything that Ryan Coogler's made apart from Sinners. But I was thoroughly impressed. I tried to watch another one of his films. I think it's called like what's it called, Fruitvale Station or something, but yeah, got bored, turned it off. Anyway, the second film I went to watch was Lilo and Stitch. So cute, loved it. I cried, took my little cousin. I promised her I would take her. Me being me, didn't look. View was completely booked up, so I ended up going to Everyman Cinema, which was very expensive, but it was an amazing experience. And it was really cute. And they've got like sofas and stuff in there. It was really cool. But I love Lilo and Stitch, and I feel like it did more for me than her, because obviously little Chloe, who used to watch cartoon Lilo and Stitch, was having a great time. And then the third and final film, I'm not going to tell you what I saw. I'm going to leave you guessing, because I have been talking for a while and you probably need a nice little break. So we're coming up to the hour now. So let's do a nice little palate cleanser. Have you ever been out for a meal and they give you a palate cleanser, like a lemon sorbet or whatever, between like your starter and main to try and clear your palate? Well, this is your palate cleanser for my show. And it's Poetic Justice, but it's a Latin orchestral edit. Enjoy.
1: Every second, every minute.

I think that edit is so sick. Like, Kendrick Lamar, poetic justice, but orchestral, but with a Latin twist. Sensational. Well done. Who actually made that edit? Is it Ekene? Ekene, I think, is the artist. E-K-A-N-Y. If you want to go look them up, do it. They did a fantastic job. So, after that little palate cleanser, if you were on the edge of your seat and you wanted to know what the third and final film that I watched in the cinema was, it was Final Destination. I needed the closure of watching the very last one in the series because I've seen all of them. And I'm not going to lie to you, I was expecting it to just be like really rubbish and I was just going just for the closure because it's the last one. It's so good. Like, I would definitely like recommend going watching it. I really enjoyed it. Obviously, like, watching, like, the weird deaths that happen and stuff are a bit gory. But the actual, like, the storyline and stuff, I thought they did it really well, to be honest. So, yeah. Look at me. I'm a film critic now. I literally hardly go to the cinema. I think the last time I went to the cinema was, like, well over a year ago. And now I've seen 3 films in, like, the space of 2 weeks. Wild. Anyway, next up, we've got a track from Burner and Larry June called New Plants, and there's a reason why I'm playing this song. Stay tuned.

0: past I'm not proud of.
1: Damn, oh, goddamn.
0: But it made me the man that I am today. Today, yeah.
2: So that one was Larry June and Burna, New Plants. Right, the reason why I'm playing that is because very, very excitingly, is that a word, excitingly? I think so. Anyway, you might have seen Nines is doing his own festival in September. Cool, love that. And on the first day, the headliners are Larry June and Burna. Obviously, I'm excited about Larry June, but Burna, I've never seen him live in the UK before. I don't, has he even been to the UK perform? He probably has, but I'm not sure. I've not seen him on any lineups. And I love Burna, so I'm very tempted that I want to go. But the thing is, I only want to see them two. And if I get there and they're only on for like 20 minutes, I'm going to be really annoyed. But yeah, I'm probably going to go because Burna in the UK, I don't want to miss out on that. And talking of Nines, let's throw it back to this one.
3: Vino Records.

Yeah, that is one of my favorite Nines tracks and freestyles as well. And he was so young when he did that. Like, it's actually crazy. So shout out Nines. Definitely one of the best artists ever to come out of the UK. 100%. And I don't care what anyone else says. No way. I feel very strongly about this. Do you know what? Let's keep it with some Nines. This is one of my other favorite Nines songs. This is like kind of new, it's not new at all, actually. Literally not new at all. But this is one of my favorite Nines songs. This is Lights featuring Louis Ray.

Right, that one was Rock the Boat, Aaliyah. It's a flip, though. Okay, Kayla Maestro, that's the producer's name. He flipped that track, as you might have heard. I can't believe I forgot to play this. It's a brand new Larry June and Cardo track, because I said earlier that they're dropping a new joint tape and they just dropped a single, which is probably going to be on the track. It's called Black Man. You know, does what it says on the tin. So, Larry June rapping on a Cardo beat, you know the vibes. Just not just because I'm a huge Larry fan or a Cardo fan, but I'm so excited for them to drop this tape, because do you know what? I find a lot of artists that they come up with a certain sound and then they kind of veer off and they experiment with other things, which is okay, but I love that Larry sticks to his roots and he knows what works, and like him and Cardo just keep dropping these tapes together and it makes my soul so happy. So this one is called Black Man by Larry June and Cardo Got Wings.

That one was Black Man by Larry June, Coda Got Wings. Oh, wow. That beat is serenity. The definition of serenity. Coda is just so talented. I love that beat. So this isn't a new song. It's actually very old, but this is definitely a very influential artist to a lot of artists today, especially the female rappers. I feel like, yeah, ain't no one doing it like this one. This is Foxy Brown. I love her, one of my favorite artists from the 90s. And this is her track called Stylin'. I don't know why I'm playing it. Well, I do, because it's a great track, but as in, like, there's no reason why I'm playing it. I'm just throwing it in the mix just because it's an excellent track.

0: beat is. 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I love this one. It's a proper like headbanger. Drive around in the car, feeling like I'm cool as a cucumber. Even though I'm not. Although, maybe I am. Maybe I should. 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Anyway, let's play this track. This is a new one from Icewear Vezo. I've got to say, everything he drops is just fire. Like, I don't hear anything from him and think, meh. But I really like this one. It's called Shop With Us. You will know the sample as soon as I drop it. So I'll let you figure that one out.
1: Niggas acting like 100 racks a lot to him. 80 racks for the good dog, bought a block to him. Running up some dog shit, 2010.

0: like me.
1: So that one is Shop With Us. I swear, Vezo, I feel like the sample and that beat is super, super sick. Love that. I wonder who produced it. I didn't even look. That was very rude of me. Moving on from I swear, Vezo, we're going to go to Brum. Because undeniably, this artist, I play him a lot recently, and you know, you can't ignore the work rate at the moment. So it's definitely M1 Casper that I'm going to be playing up next. Even Lil Yachty was vibing to one of his tunes in a TikTok the other day. I really hope he has some success because he's super consistent and very, very unique. I really like his music. So this one is called Half Set. This isn't brand new. I reckon it's probably like a month or two old. He's a very, very consistent dropper, very consistent artist. So, you know, by the time you probably even are listening to this, he's probably dropped something new. So this one is Half Set by M1 Casper. I just love his voice, to be honest. I think he's got a really, really sick rap voice. But enjoy, let me know what you think.
2: My velvet bottle's full with half set of codeine. I just build up a rocket spliff and make it go sleep. My line just rang, I gotta take a trip to Sophie's. She wants four light and one dark, but she owes me.

listening. I sent my YGO for a week, now it's stinking. I got a ginger cat to lick the shots, I call him Tintin. Instructed him to govern while I'm gone, be on chingins. Conspiracy case, the feds are asking if I'm kimping. A dumb bitch claiming now I'm posted with a ling ling. If man touch my cousin, it's a get back on a quick ting. Rub man for his dosh, 10 times I dipped him.

Casper. We're going to go straight into the next one. Actually, I'll probably end up chatting. You know me. Another artist from Brum. Unruly. Very, very talented. I've got to say, though, shout out every single time Abe Luntz, he produces for. If any artist that you hear from Brum that is good and they're on like a bouncy Detroit beat, I guarantee you Abe Luntz has produced it. He kind of is carrying that sound up in Brum. He produces for M1 Casper and both Unruly as well. So this one is by Unruly called For Real. Shout out Abe Luntz because I love the sample in this beat. It's very, very sick. But that is his kind of signature thing, is that he'll sample stuff, and a lot of the time I guarantee you'll never be able to find the sample anywhere. He's very, very intricate with things like that. But yeah, this one's Unruly. Keep it locked. You're listening to Close Age on Swill. And I'm going to blow my nose. Oh, guys, also, random opinions. What do you think of lemon squash? So I'm always drinking apple and blackcurrant, but I thought, oh, let me try something else because I do like lemon. So I've been drinking lemon squash and I'm absolutely loving it. I don't know if it's because I've like switched it up or whether I just absolutely love it. But yeah, it's really nice, lemon squash. So if you fancy a change on your next supermarket shop, get a bit of lemon squash.

listen. 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I fuck with you, know. Got the homies in this bitch, man. Call your homegirls. Pull up. Let's do this shit the right way, though, you know.

So that one was Put Your Trust in Me, Big Sad 1900. I can't have a show and not play him because he's one of my favourites. He hasn't been dropping that consistently recently. He's been doing a lot of features, but I want a new tape. But maybe he's taking a break, because to be honest, he's dropping tapes like nearly every week. So everyone needs a break, I guess. The next track I'm going to play is from Low Shimmy. I love this next track. It's called Walk a Minute Maid. It's just so tranquil. It's odd though, because see, when I'm in the gym, yeah, I need to listen to like real heavy stuff that's going to pump me up. But this song isn't that at all. It's very tranquil, very chill. But I don't know what it does. It just does something to me. So this one is called Walk a Minute Maid by Low Shimmy. Do you know what? I'd really love to see him live. I don't think he's been to the UK yet, but I'd love to see Low Shimmy live. I feel like it would be a vibe. Whoa, Low Shimmy live, it would be a vibe. Maybe he'd even have me feature. Apparently I can rap now. just joking. Anyway, this one, Low Shimmy, Whoop and Minute Maid. Enjoy.

Fuck if they want water, we can take it there. 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Ricky Uddy, yeah, I'm blowing up and I can feel it now. I can feel the music in my soul, I listen to the snare. I can front him both, he tastes long, he moving like a snail. I can weigh a brick up with my eyes.

see what I mean? It's a lovely track, that one. I don't know why, like, it's just like, it feels like a, if I was gonna have a film about myself, I feel like, you know them parts when you're like walking down the street and you've got music playing, I feel like that would be one in the background. It's just very like, you know, kind of sounds like birds are chirping in it as well in the beat. Anyway, this track is one I've had on repeat. I played it last month and maybe even the month before if it was out. I think, yeah, the last two shows, but I absolutely love it. It's called Unfair by Nipper. I feel like, yeah, this is a bit of me. I feel like Nipper really embodies that UK R&B sound. But also, I feel like the Americans also love him, which I think is really good. I'd love to see Nipper collab with more American artists. Like, I'd like to see him with, like, Jacquees or Bryson Tiller. Or I feel like he'd really, really, really, really make it work, you know? So this one's called Unfair, and this is one that I've had on repeat.

I love that one. I feel like it gets in my feelings, even though it's from like the male perspective, like it's a vibe. That one touches my heart. So I was about to say another one that touches my heart is this track, but I'm going to play Five Star by Wiz Khalifa and Gunna, and it's not really a romantic song, not going to lie. I've actually made an album review of Wiz Khalifa's latest tape, Cushion Orange Juice Part 2. But because do you know what, guys? I film so much stuff and then the editing just takes so long and then I just end up sitting on it and then I'm like, oh, well, months passed now, I'm not going to post it. But I'm going to try my best to get stuff out because I've actually recorded a few album reviews and this was one of them because this tape was very, very good. So I'm going to play Five Star by Wiz Khalifa and Gunna. But yeah, shameless plug, go and follow my socials so you can see my little artist videos and my track selections because they're pretty good. Also watch the music video for this. I think it's so cool. It's like, I don't know why, it reminds me of like Men in Black, like that futuristic like car riding type vibe. Letting y'all know it's time to put your windows down. Also, I love how this intro is inspired by radio as well, and I'm playing it to you on the radio right now. Whoa, radio inception.

watching this. Mobland. Who's been watching it? I have. Finished the whole series. It's so good. If you haven't watched it, it's got Pierce Brosnan, Tom Hardy, Helen Mirren. It's about like two crime families. And yeah, they're against each other. But it's really, really good. When I first started watching it, As soon as I started watching it, I loved it. It's the only annoying thing is, you know, when you watch a series and then every episode ends on a cliffhanger and then the end of every episode, you're like, oh, well, I need next week's now. That's the only annoying thing. And now the series has ended, my life feels a little bit incomplete. But if you haven't watched it, watch it. It is really good. I didn't even know that guy, what's his name, Pierce Brosnan, was the original James Bond or something. I don't know. If you're a James Bond fan, I hope I haven't offended you. It's just not my vibe. I don't really watch stuff like that. The closest I'll get to James Bond is Mr. and Mrs. Smith. I think that's like an agent movie, isn't it? Anyway, enough of that. I'm going to play a track called Burning Rose by KJ Bro and New Cut. Is it Cartier? Carlier. God, I've got my contacts in as well and I can't even see.

That one is the embodiment of smooth vibes. Absolutely love it. Right, we're coming to the end. We've got about 10, 11, 12, well, probably like 11 minutes left. So, for the week ahead, I want to talk over the music, not T-Pain rapping. So, beginning of a new week. What's the intention? What's the vibe? What are you wanting to achieve this week? What are you wanting to get done? Maybe you just need to chill out, or maybe you need to work on

Okay, that one was Can't Believe It, T-Pain and Lil Wayne. I haven't actually heard that song in ages. What a banger. We're coming to the end. Sad times. As always, I just want to say thank you from the bottom of my heart. If you've listened to me, thank you for spending the time with me. Hope you've had a great time. Hope you've heard some tunes that you like. Hope you've enjoyed the vibes. I'll be back again next month. As always, 2 hours of tunes and chat. The last song that I want to play is a new Babyface Ray song, but it's a really nice song because he actually gets his daughter to cover a Sade track, and it's really, really sweet, and I think it's a really nice track. So I'm going to finish with that one because I feel like it's really, really heartwarming. But as always, I hope something amazing happens for you in the next month. I don't know, maybe you've got holiday booked or something to look forward to, or a nice meal out. Or even if you don't, I hope something else happens to you. I hope you get like a freebie or something. You know, getting a freebie always makes your day, doesn't it? Or get a discount on something. I'm a discount kind of girl. Any discount code I can get, I'm there. But yeah, hope some miracles happen for you in the next month. And as always, I will be back. Thanks for lending me your ears. And what song is it? There we go. So this one is called My Thoughts 5 by Babyface Ray, featuring Santana. And Santana is his little girl, which is really sweet. I love when rappers incorporate their children into their music. You know who does that a lot is Currency. He doesn't get his kids on the tracks, but he does a lot with his kids, and he's always posting about it. And I love it because I'm like, yes, we love present parents because it's important, you know? Anyway, we don't need to get too deep because I've actually only got like 5 minutes left. And this is why I do radio, because my brain just goes to so many different places that there are just endless things coming out of my mouth. Right. Anyway, for the last time, thank you. Much appreciated. And we're going to finish with some Babyface Ray. Oh, and you've been listening to Chloe Sage on Swoo. How could I forget? If you like what you heard, you can go to the Rinse website or app. And you can listen back to my show and all the other amazing shows on the Rinse Network. Because why would you not? What else have you got to do? Take care.

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Good. Good. 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This is the Jyoti Show. Thank you for joining me wherever you're listening. If you're listening in the car, if you're listening at home, welcome in. Have you all been looking after yourselves? I sort of have. I just had a great time at an experience festival. If you don't know, it's an experience. It's a grassroots music event space that's happened around Bristol for the last few years. It's grown into a festival, and it just happened last weekend. It's been the third installment of the festival, and it was great crack. It was great crack. I had a fantastic time. I did a few sets. Probably my favourite bit was hosting a giant skipping rope session where I dressed up as a jogger, and I harassed people with a megaphone trying to get them to skip on like 1 hour sleep. And then I did it on the Sunday as well, also on 1 hour sleep, but with my friend Barney. And he played sort of like operatic glitchcore and had like dildos in his mouth. And I got tied up in the skipping rope. It got quite dark that day, but I was 100% there for it. So that was good. What else have I been doing? It's been a while since I've done this show. It's been a while. It's been like a couple months. So some stuff. What else have I been doing? I've been doing... I had a pretty good free party a couple months ago. I had some kind of altercation, some kind of mix-up with a balloon, my friend Jude, and a wind turbine. That was pretty life-changing, I would say. It's not much, to be honest with you. I'd like to thank everyone again for all their submissions to the haiku contest. If you don't know what a haiku is, it's a form of Japanese poem which has... it's got a formula, right? It's got a formula of about 5 syllables, 7 syllables, and then 5 syllables, yeah? So 3 lines. It's got a syllable count for each one. So it's a very specific formula. But yeah, I got tons in this month. Lots of submissions. It was hard, once again, trying to pick the best one. But I arrived at Finch, all the way from Whitstable. He came out with the best one. It's untitled, right? But it's... I'm going to play a segment of me reading it out for you, okay? So thank you, Finch from Whitstable. You won. You win yourself a pat on the back. Your efforts are greatly appreciated. Here it is. Dried apricot leaves for all my performing fleas. I live in a

thank you once again. That was Finch from Whitstable. That was life assuring, Finch. Thank you. What else? We got any announcements? Yeah, got some announcements. I've got a pretty fun summer coming up. I'm playing at WOMAD with the fantastic drummer Seydou, brilliant percussionist. I'm going to be doing live loops there. I've got to come up with the whole live set. It's going to be entertaining. That's going to be on the Friday night. The guy from Twende, the guy who runs Twende, he's doing a takeover on the Friday night of WOMAD, and I'm going to be part of that. It's going to be a whole bunch of Bristol crew there, like a Loka and a Shifter. Well, he's not called Shifter anymore. Leo Shabusky is going to be there. A few other people. It's going to be great. And come along to that if you're at WOMAD. What else we got? The incredible Afro Pop and Balafon Extraordinaire from Mali. He's coming back to the UK in August, and I'm going to be helping him out, pressing buttons, playing some of my own loops, playing his tunes. We're also going to be with Seydou, the brilliant percussionist as well. We're playing a few shows around. We're going to be playing Boomtown. We're going to be playing Green Man. We're playing in Falmouth. I only know one guy from Falmouth. He lives in a boat shed by the docks. So I guess I'll see him there. I don't know who else is going to be in Falmouth. We're going to play in Bath. We're in London on the Sunday at Boomtown. The Victorious Festival. Has anyone been to Victorious Festival? I've only heard bits about it. That might be interesting. So some other ones that I've forgotten. I'll let you know next month. I can't quite remember. But that's going to be entertaining. I played one show with Pesha last autumn, and it was a pretty enriching experience. I'm excited for that again. What's going to happen this month? I haven't got much prepared. I'm just going to play probably a bunch of tunes that I was playing over the weekend at an experience. You get to hear a little bit of what was going on. I'm just gonna slowly get into it. I'll catch you guys in a little bit. God bless.

All right, we're in Mexico for quite a bit there. We're in Angola now. Once again, thanks for joining in the Jyoti Show. Thanks for tuning in. 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

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I'm getting the numbers right slowly.

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got a couple remixes of band Mezdike, the Turkish band, which I played at the festival. It's gonna get speedy, increasingly speedy.

0: All right, we're going to take a little trip to Turkey now via my new favorite guy, Dogus Robbie. This is Danica House.
1: House. Yeah. Yeah. Saco the last of his glass. Hey, house.
0: Yes.

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Hope you're enjoying yourselves.

There's no better time than now to just play some Mackinac, I reckon. So this is MC Tiny and MC Oaksy. Biggest tune of the century.

0: Yes, yes, yes, yes, what is that tonight, Gritty? You got this sound ready, ain't ya, Jambo? Diggity, diggity, diggity, D.
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0: Shout out to that Dylan Sue, that JK boy, that Lee Dixon from a Derry Wicked. Not gonna be a bad boy, gonna go kick it.
1: Shout out to Pedro, you know.
0: My chat, chat, chat, 1, 2. Shout out to the bad boy Ryo, you know what a wicked style. But the bad boy's coming off right, and I'm gonna make you fucking move. This one out to that Pedro Stevenson crew. Yes, yes, wicked sound right now.

Right, I was wondering where the hell we go from here, and I figured Banjo Jungle, because the other day I played a cowboy themed night ran by our dear friend Scouse Max, and I made a bunch of banjo dub plates, and this one's all kinds of exclusive. Is it a very exclusive yodeling dub plate? Don't rip it. I know you all want to, right? But just don't.

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Joe T. Joe T exclusive. 103.7.

exclusive. I know you want to bootleg it. I know you want to bootleg it. I'm not having it.

All right, that's probably enough of that one. I'll admit that was quite messy. That one, that was a little bit messy. But all right, we're gonna play some. We'll play some Tim Reaper now to finish things up. This is a remix of a Crush song called One Stop Mr. Driver. It's chunky.

It's been quite the journey today. Once again, this is the Jyoti Show on Swoo FM. Thanks for joining me. If you made it the whole way through, we should go for a drink or something.

Alright, we're going with another Tim Reaper track to finish things off. Tim Reaper and Fez the Kid. It's called Skin Out Crew Magnificent Mix. I think it's one of the best songs ever.

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